0: to Cap Cana. A spectacular paradise like none other. Nestled in the heart of the Caribbean, Cap Cana is the most complete hotel, residential, and tourism destination in the region. It's strategically located just 10 minutes from the Punta Cana International Airport on the Dominican Republic's eastern coast, the destination rated by MasterCard's Global Destination Cities Index as number one for travel in Latin America and the Caribbean. As an economy, the Dominican Republic stands out for its exceptional GDP performance, enjoying an average annual growth of 7.1% during the last 10 years. Much of this growth comes from a booming tourism industry that offers attractive incentives, highly competitive on a global scale, and now boasting a proven track record of success for billions of dollars in foreign investments in the country's tourism sector. The resulting growth of investments in Cap Cana is notable. Within its 120 million square meters, an area twice the size of Manhattan, Cap Cana currently has, under existing operation, over 4,000 hotel and residential rooms under brands like Edenrock by Relais and Chateau, and over 2,000 new rooms currently under construction for brands like Hyatt, who aspire to delight guests with access to the extraordinary, world-class leisure and entertainment amenities Cap Cana has to offer. These include kilometers of continuous white sand beaches. Juanillo Beach, in particular, has been named by UNESCO as one of the best in the world. On par with Cap Cana's beaches is its golf. Punta Espada, the first of its courses under Jack Nicklaus's signature and design, and three-time host of the PGA Champions Tour, has been ranked 9 years in a row by Golf Week as the number one course in the Caribbean and Mexico. Cap Cana is also home to the largest inland marina in the Caribbean. With 160 slips in operation and a capacity of 500 slips upon its completion for ships of up to 120 feet, the marina offers convenient access to the best sport fishing in the world, according to Billfish Report. The marina also serves as the exclusive port of landing for cruise ships in the area, which was named by Travel Leaders Group as one of the top five global destinations for cruise ships. Within one of Cap Cana's many lush rainforests is an ecological park that offers unforgettable experiences for the whole family. There's also the most complete equestrian city in the Caribbean, giving riders of all levels and disciplines access to facilities and services of the highest standards in the industry. And within this development, one of the many breathtaking clubs found in Cap Cana. And for the hundreds of families that call Cap Cana their first home, a bilingual school accredited by the United States Department of Education's SACS-CASI offers all primary and secondary grade education. To support these complexes, Cap Cana has under current operation over $1 billion in dedicated services infrastructure, which include water, power, and telecommunications. And to alleviate hotel operations, Cap Cana is developing a state-of-the-art industrial support park, allowing operators to outsource key departments and cost centers. Since its inception, Cap Cana has broken unimaginable grounds to position itself as one of the world's greatest destinations. And in January of 2019, for the first time since the early launch of its development plan 15 years ago, Cap Cana will present its renovated and conclusive master plan, and with it, unveil what will become Cap Cana's beating heart and the real estate investment gem of the Dominican Republic and the West. A magnificent $6 billion development that upon completion will comprise 20,000 rooms, theme park, water park, recreation and convention centers, retail and dining districts, and much more. So come discover Cap Cana. Experience firsthand the warm caress of its sand, the alluring and sheltering shade of its destiny, and the promising winds that embrace it from the east.
1: Este es un homenaje a todos aquellos que alguna vez compraron y guardaron algo para su casa futura.

0: Si tu casa, villa o local comercial que algún día será, ya es. 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
1: Welcome to Cap Cana, a spectacular paradise like none other. 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It's strategically located just 10 minutes from the Punta Cana International Airport on the Dominican Republic's eastern coast. The destination rated by MasterCard's Global Destination Cities Index as number one for travel in Latin America and the Caribbean. As an economy, the Dominican Republic stands out for its exceptional GDP performance, enjoying an average annual growth of 7.1% during the last 10 years. Much of this growth comes from a booming tourism industry that offers attractive incentives.